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3: Breeze weather with Harvey Norman. 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
4: Harvey Norman.
5: Still just off that high of 15 and mostly fine for the rest of our Friday until tonight. We've got showers. Southwesterly's quite gusty this afternoon. And then tomorrow a few showers, clearing to fine in the afternoon and a high of 15.
3: The Breeze.
5: Just gone midday into the downward slide to the weekend as we get into a half hour of non-stop music on The Breeze. And let's get into it with a very appropriate song for a Friday. It's the Pointer Sisters, and I'm so excited.

0: Auckland's Breeze on 93.4 with the Lighthouse Family. Friday afternoon with Sarah, and a big day as our $5.5 billion CRL finally opens. They had the opening ceremony this morning. Sunday, of course, the first people will be able to ride the trains. Now, the very first train to arrive at a new CRL station will be a South City Line service that leaves Otahuhu at 4:57 a.m. on Sunday. You have to be up nice and early to get on that one. Gets into Te Kangahape Station at about 5:20. But they do have extra trains running right through the day until 3 o'clock on Sunday afternoon. So there should be plenty of room for you to give it a whirl if you'd like to be one of the first, and the normal timetable will be enforced from Monday. Of course, we've got the home show this weekend as well at the showgrounds, runs through until Sunday, and we've partnered with Caboodle Kitchen this week for the home show, giving away double passes and a $100 Bunnings voucher all this week. And if you're renovating your kitchen, you can create a warm, natural timber look with the latest timber colours from Caboodle Kitchen. Thanks to everyone that got in the draw for those double passes and the $100 Bunnings voucher. Congratulations to our final winner. Great name, Sarah. It's Sarah Wheeler. Well done, Sarah. You have won thanks to Caboodle Kitchen. On the way soon, John Mellencamp and Cher coming up on The Breeze.
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0: 93.4 with Womack and Womack and Teardrops. Oh, a lot of tears falling at Sky City Plaza right now. They're going through the memorial service, the New Zealand memorial for 9/11. Man, all the names being read out. Not just the American firefighters, but they honour the New Zealand firefighters who have lost their lives in the line of duty as well. Absolutely moving stuff watching the live stream, and about 15, 20 minutes until the firefighters do the memorial stair climb in full firefighter gear as well. And as someone who's done that climb without all the firefighter gear, that's an awesome effort. Good on you guys. Now, with our Breeze Book Club this week, we have copies of The World Beneath Her Feet by Holly Ringland to give away. Holly Ringland. Now, if you love The Lost Flowers of Alice Hart, then you'll love Holly Ringland's beautiful, emotional, mysterious, and ultimately heartwarming new novel. And I've got one more copy to give away. So if you want to get in the draw to win that, make sure you jump onto our Breeze Auckland Facebook page. Do it soon. Find the post, comment, and you are in to win. Back into the music after 1 o'clock with Madonna, Jennifer Rush, and that cool song Rain Me In from Sam Fender and Olivia Dean. It's coming up on The Breeze.
1: The widest variety of music plays on The Breeze. 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
15: Good afternoon, I'm Bridget Hasty with the latest at 1. The police commissioner is looking ahead after being cleared of historic complaints against him. The police watchdog found no evidence to prosecute Richard Chambers. Chambers says he welcomes the outcome and is getting on with the job. Christchurch's iconic Orana Wildlife Park is in financial trouble. The 50-year-old zoo is $4 million in debt. Co-chair Professor Ken Hughes says they have a long list of expenses.
16: We've had to upgrade facilities, increase staff, and a host of other things. We're going to be ticking economic boxes, social boxes, and conservation boxes.
15: Orana has set up a Give a Little page for donations. An internal affairs investigation has led to the recovery of funding for community organisations. The work addressing historical issues has led to $11.5 million being returned through gambling grants. Director of Gambling, Vicky Scott, says the probe has delivered important results for communities and the integrity of the gambling system. A Gisborne man's Father's Day went a tad beyond socks and undies after learning he'd won $28 million. He was helping a family member on Sunday when he heard there'd been a big lotto win from the store he'd bought his ticket from. He says he's looking forward to setting his family up for the future. To sport, Richie Moanga will start a test match for the All Blacks for the first time since the 2023 Rugby World Cup final. Coach Dave Rennie says it was always the plan to play the first five in Sunday's fourth test against the Springboks in Baltimore.
17: We talked about it a couple of weeks ago, that regardless of the results, whether we came here up 2-1 or down 2-1, we were going to start Richie.
15: And Super Rugby Pacific has confirmed that Christchurch will host the Super Round again next year.

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2: Breeze weather with Harvey Norman. 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
3: Harvey Norman.
4: Right on that high of 15 and lots of blue sky now, but we do have showers returning tonight. Southwesterlies gusty this afternoon. Tomorrow a few showers, but clearing to fine in the afternoon with gusty southwesterlies again and a high of 15.
2: The Breeze.
4: Just gone one and we're about to get into another half hour of non-stop music. Perfect for whatever you're doing on this Friday afternoon. Sam Fender and Olivia Dean and Jennifer Rush coming up after Madonna.

0: Brooklyn's Breeze on 93.4 with Paul Young. Wherever I lay my hat, that's my home. Well, we know Levain Artesian Bakery in Blockhouse Bay. They have the best pie in New Zealand. Of course, the bacon and egg pie with the rosy bacon in there. Yum. Do they have the best sausage roll, though? Well, I don't know. Do they? How are they entering the legendary sausage roll competition? Because if they are, they've got to get onto it. Last day is today. And if you know any bakeries in Auckland that you think make the best sausage roll, you're popping in this afternoon, tell them to enter because it is the last day to get those entries in today. You don't have to actually send the sausage rolls today, just the entries today. As we head into a massive weekend around Auckland, God, there's so much going on with the Warriors and the CRL opening. It's just going to be absolutely nuts in town, I think, on Sunday, which is great. And we are so looking forward to partner with Silky Otter Cinemas for a special movie screening of The Terminator.
1: I'll be back.
0: That's right. It's happening next Wednesday, 16th of September. So, Silky Otter, they've launched their filmmakers series, community curated lineup of films celebrating some of the cinema's greatest filmmakers. Sessions coming soon to silkyotter.co.nz if you want more details about that. But if you want to get in the draw to come and see Terminator with us next Wednesday, just text Silky and your name to 934 or head to our Breeze Auckland Facebook page. Back into the music soon with some great tunes from the 80s. Whitesnakes coming up, a bit of Starship, and Ed Sheeran on the way on the Breeze.
2: 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It came a close second in 2025, but we're hoping this year is our year. Text BIRD to 934 for the link to vote, and help us support the cheeky, playful, smart, and curious Kia. 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

0: Mike and the Mechanics. Oh, it is a miracle on the breeze. Almost 2 o'clock Friday afternoon, getting ready for the weekend. And of course, Sunday morning, 8 till 10 a.m, the House of Wellness is on the breeze with Chemist Warehouse. Some great chats this weekend, including Alison Gofton. Oh, I love her. She joins us to chat about a new cookbook, Give, and the incredible connection she's fostered with Breast Cancer Cure. Plus, we will have a copy of that new book to give away. So if you want to hear Alison Gofton and all the amazing chats on Sunday morning, there's giveaways as well. Tune in 8 till 10 a.m. on The Breeze. Or, of course, you can catch up on the House of Wellness podcast anytime by texting House to 934. Back into a half hour of non-stop music after two. Phil Collins, Culture Club and Adele all on the way on The Breeze.
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8: Good afternoon, I'm Bridget Hasty with the latest at 2. A Pokie sector review has uncovered cases where money that should have been available for community grants was instead used to buy gaming machines. The investigation has put the spotlight on how gambling proceeds are distributed. $11.5 million has been recovered for community organisations. The government has accepted all but one of the recommendations from a hospitality sector review to reform alcohol licences. Changes will include removing annual fees and reducing renewal fees. The ribbon's been cut on Auckland's City Rail Link ahead of the opening this weekend. New Zealand First Leader and Rail Minister Winston Peters began his speech with a song.
9: Welcome to the tunnel, and in the words of Johnny Cash, I hear a train a-coming, it's rolling round the bend, and I ain't seen the sunshine since I don't know when.
8: The Mayor of Christchurch expects another multi-million dollar injection to the city's economy during rugby's Super Round. After the success of April's inaugural event, One New Zealand Stadium has again been awarded hosting rights. Phil Major can only see the upside.
10: This is the icing on the cake, so to speak. The amount of sales it did for Christchurch all over the world, if we get anywhere near the same benefit as we did last year, it's win-win for everyone.
8: More problems are looming for the Los Angeles Clippers basketball team. The Clippers recently received the biggest sanctions in NBA history for salary cap circumvention in relation to star player Kawhi Leonard. Now the New York Times is reporting that a criminal investigation led by the US Attorney's Office in Brooklyn has been opened. And defending champ Aryna Sabalenka has kept her hopes of a US Open three-peat alive. The top seed has beaten third seed Jessica Pegula 7-5, 6-2 to reach Sunday's women's singles final.
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7: Breeze weather with Harvey Norman. 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
12: Harvey Norman.
13: Right on that high of 15 and lots of blue sky now, but we do have showers returning tonight. Southwesterlies gusty this afternoon. Tomorrow a few showers, but clearing to fine in the afternoon with gusty southwesterlies again and a high of 15.
7: The Breeze.
13: Just gone to Friday afternoon with Sarah. Yes, it's Friday. We're into a half hour of non-stop music. Whether you're listening on the radio, streaming us via Rover, let's get into it with Phil Collins.

0: Auckland's Breeze on 93.4 with Shania Twain. That don't impress me much. Hope you had a great time if you were at the Town Hall last night. Suzanne Vega, of course, put her show on. And if you're going along tonight to the Elton John, the Rocket Man in concert, the Elton John tribute concert, which is also at the Town Hall, we've got just the song to get you in the mood. But Elton John is coming up before 3 o'clock on the Breeze. But first, I'll say a big thank you to everyone who's texted through this week to get in the draw for that $200 Chemist Warehouse gift card and the Chemist Warehouse prize pack. 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Hi, Jamie. How's your week been?
1: It's been really good.
0: Oh, good. Oh, you've already had a good week.
1: Yes.
0: Great. Okay. Well, I'm just going to make it just a little bit better for you. You are this week's winner of the $200 Chemist Warehouse gift card and the prize pack.
1: Oh, my gosh. That is awesome. Thank you.
0: Oh, good. How's that to top off a great week, eh?
1: Even better. Thank you so much.
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0: Brooklyn's Breeze on 93.4 with Simple Minds. What a great song for our Friday afternoon. And of course, you can see them live at Spark Arena, 25th of February next year. If you want details, head to breeze.rover.nz. We've been giving away copies of a great book this week with our Breeze Book Club, The World Beneath Her Feet by Holly Ringland, set between the grey skies of London, the Natural History Museum, and the lush, sweltering landscapes of rural Queensland. This is a story of fossils, family, and loves found and lost along the way. So thanks to everyone that got in the draw to win that new novel by Holly Ringland. Congratulations to our last winner, who is Mike McCutcheon. Well done, Mike. We'll get a copy of that book sent your way. We're back into a half hour of non-stop music after three with Mike Purdue, Crowded House, Prince, and Taylor Swift coming up on The Breeze.
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10: Good afternoon, I'm Bridget Hasty with the latest at 3. The flow-on effects of global oil uncertainty will likely be felt at the pump soon. The AA's Terry Collins says renewed escalation in the Middle East and Russia has helped power another spike in oil prices.
11: Then we're going to get the higher refining costs, ultimately our dollar's a bit weaker, so in the next coming weeks you'd expect to see prices to go up.
10: A financial crisis has engulfed one of the country's most iconic tourist attractions. Christchurch's Orana Wildlife Park has set up a Give a Little page for donations. Zoo co-chair Professor Ken Hughes says they're in big debt.
12: We're looking at a $4 million hole at the moment, and we're looking at running a different model for our finances. Visitors alone cannot pay the bills.
10: Politicians have been pitching their policies to seniors today. Grey Power North Shore is hosting a range of speakers from parties including New Zealand First, the Greens, ACT and Opportunity. And a classic TV show is about to be given the Hollywood treatment. 6 decades after its debut, Hawaii Five-O is being made into a movie by the producers of Spider-Man, giving ticket buyers an excuse to say, book 'em, Dano. To sport, the All Blacks World Cup winning coach Sir Steve Hansen has joined NRL club Manly as the football performance director, rugby league with Machinery House and a league of their own. The second women's semi at the US Tennis Open, it's into the deciding set between second seed Elena Rybakina and American contender Coco Gauff. And at the MCG, the San Francisco 49ers lead the Los Angeles Rams 24-7 in the final quarter of their NFL clash.
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9: Breeze weather with Harvey Norman. 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
14: Harvey Norman.
15: Some gusty southwesterlies about and a few showers overnight. We drop down to 12 tomorrow. A few showers in the morning. Should be fine in the afternoon though for the Warriors game, but those winds still with us. A high of 15 for Saturday. At the moment, 15 degrees.
9: The Breeze.
15: Let's get into it Friday afternoon. It is The Breeze Drive Home. Billy Joel, No Doubt, and Prince all coming up over the next 30 minutes. Happy Friday afternoon.

0: It is Auckland's Breeze 93.4 with Mike on your Friday. It is Wham and Club Tropicana. So good to have your company. That is one of the greatest songs to test if all the speakers in the car are working, because the stereo on that track is incredible. Well, here we go. Heading into the weekend, busy old one for Auckland as well. In fact, traffic is proving that it's Friday already. There has been a crash around Papakura, which has certainly made the motorway southbound very slow around Clover Park southwards. And also, actually, between Ellerslie and Otahuhu, things are very busy on the motorways as well. So we'll keep you updated with that. Chris gave me a call earlier and he was like, Mike, I can't work out when the All Blacks are playing in the weekend. When is it? Why? What time? It's an American game. So it's Saturday night American time. But for us, nice, 9 a.m. on Sky Sport on Sunday morning. Or you can watch it free to air on TV3. Of course, the other big game this weekend is the Warriors. And I know a lot of visitors to Auckland for that tomorrow. Looking forward to it. Stan, who works here at The Breeze, he is a Warriors fan. He's been wearing his Warriors jersey really proudly today. I'm going to get him in here to explain what happens next. If they win, if they lose, where do we go? What happens as we build up to that? And of course, we're paying your bills today, and your chance to get in the draw right now. Go to thebreeze.rover.nz.
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3: Cloudy overnight for Auckland, a low of 12. Town to Silverdale taking 44 minutes to Massey 21. On the southern, the crash south of Papakura has cleared, but there's still big delays southbound from Newmarket to Takanini and heading north from Princes Street to Green Lane. Town to Drury at the moment, an hour 18. On the western line, delays there have now been resolved.
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0: It's Bruce Springsteen. I'm on fire. It is the Breeze Drive Home with Mike. 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And what if we win? What if we lose? It's time to dissect the Warriors waltz to the final. And Stan, the man who's wearing his Warriors jersey, he is in here. You're very proud of the Warriors, aren't you, Stan?
1: Sure am. Well, it's easier now when they're doing all right. But yes. 10, 15 years ago, it was a bit harder. But always been a proud fan. Been in season member for about 20, 25 years now, so
0: nice.
1: It's okay. Good, we're getting the rewards.
0: Yes, we are. So what happens tomorrow? Because the hype at the moment feels like we've made the finals, but it's not, is it?
1: No, it's still early days. We win tomorrow night, we get a week off.
0: Yes.
1: And we're shown to the prelim in 2 weeks, which looks like it's at Eden Park.
0: Mm-hmm.
1: It's not going to happen. I'm not going to jinx it, but we touch wood. If we lose tomorrow night, we're back at home again next week. Against, not sure yet, but it's another home game still, so we've got a second chance.
0: And where are the Dolphins at? Where are they on the table?
1: The Dolphins are in third. We're in second. We played them twice this year. Both games decided by 2 points. We got them. They got us. So it will be a close one, I think. I think the weather's going to help us. They're coming from Brisbane and it's, nice and warm over there. Mm-hmm. And they're coming into Penrose here. So confidence is high, but it'll be a close one.
0: Okay, sweet. And how are you feeling as we march towards the final? Is it the year? Am I allowed to say that? Did I just jinx it?
1: It's the question that everyone always asks, isn't it?
0: Yeah.
1: Look, a little nervous now. Nerves are there, but confidence is key too. Like, we've been sort of one of the, top two or three teams all year, so now we've got to live up to it. It's time to put the, money where your mouth is.
0: And do you have a ritual? Is there anything you do? Like, is there a certain way you hold your face or, a certain top you wear?
1: No, I like to wear a bit of merch sort of leading up to it. So
0: I noticed that. How much have you spent on the merch over the years?
1: Oh, you don't want to know. Really? You don't want to know. It's, where the paycheck goes all the time. So, yeah.
0: Oh, nice. So fundamentally, you're not going to be terribly upset if we lose, but it would be better tomorrow if we win so they can have a week off, feel refreshed for that next game, which could be potentially at Eden Park in Auckland.
1: Exactly, yeah. I think, time off, this time of year, you get a week off, it's great. So that's what they're playing for, and I think, they'll be dialed in, they'll be ready.
0: They'll be good to go. I can see the little smirk on your face. I can't wait to catch up on Monday. Hey, thank you, Stan. Good on you, my friend. And up the Waz,
1: up
0: as
1: the
0: we
1: Waz.
0: Say. Go up the Waz!
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3: Kitchen Mania at the Auckland Home Show.
4: Cloudy overnight for Auckland, a low of 12. Town to Silverdale, 52 minutes. On the northwest into Massey, 25. On the southern, it's heavy southbound from Spaghetti Junction to Hill Road. And coming north from Prince's Street to Market Road. Town to Drury taking 1 hour 18 at the moment. Southwestern's heavy from Mangere Bridge to the southern. Town to the airport, half an hour.
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3: Good afternoon, I'm Bridget Hastie with the latest at 4. The AA is reminding motorists that we've seen a surge in oil prices before and not to panic. Brent crude is trading at just under $108 a barrel, which fuel spokesperson Terry Collins says will lead to petrol price increases in the coming weeks. He points out we had this earlier in the year and we got through it.
4: Just to reiterate, we haven't got a supply problem, but we're just getting a price problem again.
3: A six-vehicle crash on Auckland's Southern Motorway is continuing to affect southbound traffic. It happened on State Highway 1 at Drury, leaving two people with minor injuries. The first sod has been turned on the new Whangarei Hospital development. Health Minister Simeon Brown says the site will have two structures, a new acute services building and a 158-bed ward tower. The acute building will include an expanded ED and modern intensive care facilities. The AI researcher who quit his job at tech giant Anthropic for gambling with lives has doubled down on his comments. Jacob Coxon's social media posts garnered hundreds of millions of views. He's told CBS News he was serious when he said the technology could destroy humanity.
5: It really is just a super advanced intelligence. It will be smart enough to kill us. It could blackmail or persuade humans. It doesn't look that different from science fiction films.
3: To sport, two veterans are in the AB's reserves for the fourth test with South Africa. Coach Dave Rennie says Beauden Barrett and Rico Ioane have contributed greatly as leaders. Now it's time to do that again.
6: Both really excited about the opportunity to get a crack, and it's a chance for them to make a bit of a statement and put a bit of pressure on us long-term selection-wise.
3: And the Manly Sea Eagles have a new football performance director, none other than All Blacks World Cup winning coach, Sir Steve Hansen.
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2: Breeze weather with Harvey Norman. 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
8: Harvey Norman.
9: Some gusty southwesterlies about and a few showers overnight. We drop down to 12 tomorrow. A few showers in the morning. Should be fine in the afternoon though for the Warriors game, but those winds still with us. A high of 15 for Saturday. At the moment, 15 degrees.
2: The Breeze.
9: The man who's on his way to Auckland, Robbie Williams, is coming up. Roxy Music, bit of TLC, Waterfalls as well. It's 30 minutes of non-stop music for your Friday.

0: it's DLC and Waterfalls. It is Auckland's Breeze 93.4 with Mike. For all those that have got the breeze on at the Auckland Home Show, hope it's going well. Might see you over the weekend. Looking forward to that. And also, for some, looking forward to the new iPhone, the foldable iPhone. Yes, they bought that out yesterday as they released the iPhone 18. I say take it back to simplicity. Remember back in the 90s when cell phones were a thing? You had your Nokia next to you. You were listening to something on the radio, and you knew that someone was about to phone you because this would happen. Then all of a sudden, your phone would ring. Yeah, so as we start going back to foldable phones, maybe we're going to go right back to the simplistic days of the Nokia where you got warning it was going to ring. Bonnie Tyler, Wet Wet Wet and Donna Summer. Coming up next is Friday afternoon. It's Auckland's Breeze.
1: 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It came a close second in 2025, but we're hoping this year is our year. 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
3: Cloudy overnight for Auckland with a low of 12. Town to Silverdale, 52 minutes at the moment. The northwestern heavy from Waterview to Rosebank. The southern to Manukau, 50 minutes. Drury, an hour 20. It's heavy southbound from Newmarket to Manukau and coming north from Princes Street to Green Lane. Southwestern heavy in both directions around Mangere Bridge and from Puhunui Road to the southern.
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0: It's When the Cat's Away, Melting Pot. It is the Breeze Drive Home with Mike on September the 11th, a date the world remembers forever.
1: CBS News, I'm Nick Young. A disaster in downtown New York City. A plane has crashed into one of the two World Trade Center towers. This man witnessed the aftermath.
2: I see a gaping hole at the top of the World Trade Center.
0: Yes, hard to believe it was 25 years ago, and quite a tribute too. If you get the chance, do hunt it out. As New York, of course, marks that tribute, 2,977 drones have taken to the skies over New York Harbor. One light for every person who lost their life that day. And then all of a sudden, those thousands of lights, they came together to recreate the outline of the Twin Towers at full scale. Honestly, it was one of the most beautiful tributes that I've seen over the years. Incredibly moving and a reminder of the people, the place, and I guess the day that the world will never forget. New sport and weather is coming up next. Then we're into our Breeze 80s mixtape with Lionel Richie, Falco and Cyndi Lauper. It is The Breeze.
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7: Cloudy overnight for Auckland, a low of 12 degrees. Town to Silverdale, 52 minutes. It's heavy northbound Oniwa Road to Northcote Road. On the northwestern, slow from Waterview to Rosebank. On the southern, heavy traffic south from Newmarket to Manukau and coming north from Princes Street to Green Lane. Town to Drury taking an hour 13. Southwestern's heavy Puhinui Road to Mangere Bridge and south from Onehunga to the southern.
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9: Good evening, I'm Bridget Hasty with the latest at 5. A Māori public health advocate says the misuse of millions by pokie trusts exposes the reality of the funding model. An internal affairs investigation has found widespread issues, including money that should have been used for community grants being used to buy gaming machines. Jason Alexander from Hapai Te Hauora says communities are being harmed twice. Christchurch's Orana Wildlife Park is grappling with a $4 million hole in its budget. Zoo co-chair Professor Ken Hughes says they're thinking outside the box.
10: Visitors alone cannot pay the bills. We're launching a Give a Little site, talking to philanthropists, businesses and of course Christchurch City Council.
9: The AA says there is no need to panic despite higher fuel prices heading our way. Brent crude has surged to $108 a barrel. Spokesperson Terry Collins is reiterating that New Zealand does not have a supply problem.
11: We are a country that can afford to pay the prices. Unfortunately, they're going to be high prices. We had that earlier in the year when they skyrocketed and we sustained it.
9: Motorists heading south of Ashburton next week are urged to plan ahead with big delays expected. A weather-damaged section of State Highway 1 is being rebuilt. NZTA warns there will be delays of up to 45 minutes during peak times. To sport, playing Richie Moanga at first five on Sunday morning is not a reflection of Ruben Love's form. Coach Dave Rennie told Love that the Soweto test was the AB's biggest game since the World Cup final.
12: Yeah, we trusted him to run the ship ahead of probably three more experienced 10. So, you know, it's highlights where we see him.
9: Rugby with All Blacks Travel and Hospitality.com. And the Manly Sea Eagles have appointed Sir Steve Hansen as the new Football Performance Director.
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8: Breeze weather with Harvey Norman. 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
14: Harvey Norman.
15: Some gusty southwesterlies about and a few showers overnight. We drop down to 12 tomorrow. A few showers in the morning. Should be fine in the afternoon though for the Warriors game, but those winds still with us. A high of 15 for Saturday. At the moment, 15 degrees.
14: The Breeze 80s mixtape.
15: Just gone 5 o'clock on a Friday. Auckland's roads getting busy. We'll keep you updated with anything. But in the meantime, as you drive home, let's get you a dose of 80s greatness. Falco and Cyndi Lauper coming up. And this one from Lionel Richie. As we head into the weekend, the City Rail Link opening, the Warriors as well tomorrow. Good luck, Warriors.

It is Falco and Rock Me Amadeus on the Breeze 80s mixtape on your Friday. Falco from Austria. Austria, home of Apple Strudel, Arnold Schwarzenegger, The Sound of Music, of course, Red Bull as well, and Mozart, hence that song. America, wow, they gave us at least Cyndi Lauper all through the night as we wrap up the Breeze 80s mixtape.

0: It's Don Henley, Boys of Summer, Auckland's Breeze 93.4 with Mike on your Friday evening. FMG New Zealand is on this weekend. The F stands for fitness, the M stands for muscle, and the G stands for glamour. So fitness, muscle and glamour event with professional and rising amateur athletes. They'll be ready for summer, won't they? Good work, enjoy. Good luck if you're heading along this weekend at the Kiritakanawa Theatre. Let's give away some money. Helen, what is going on? Whereabouts are you and what's happening for your Friday evening?
1: It's happy hour at Mountain View Village.
0: Oh, I love it. Oh,
1: yes.
0: Oh, brilliant. Well, I'm pleased.
1: We're having a few drinks and nibbles and a bit of talk and laughter.
0: What's the conversation about? What are we talking about?
1: Oh, everything in general here.
0: Oh, yes. That would be a great chat session, I would imagine. Hey, well, I am ringing to say congratulations. You have won today's Pay Your Bills.
1: Oh, that's fantastic. Thank you.
0: $200 coming to you.
1: That's great. I've got a car that needs fixing, $1,200 on Monday.
0: Okay, well.
1: So there's where that'll go.
0: Yeah, can't give you the other grand, but there's $200. Yeah.
1: That's fantastic. Thank you very much.
0: No worries. Another chance to win with Freya's coming up soon. Starship the weekend and Brian Adams on the way. It is The Breeze.
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6: Refreshingly juicy, yummy lemonade apples.
7: Cloudy overnight for Auckland, a low of 12 on the northern to Silverdale, 44 minutes. Just a bit heavy heading north, Oniwa Road to Northcote Road. Town to Massey, 23 minutes to Manukau, 43. Drury, just over an hour. Heavy southbound from Green Lane to Manukau and north from Princes Street to Green Lane. Southwestern's heavy in both directions through Mangaree Bridge and south from Puhinui Road to the southern.
6: Hello, yellow, yummy lemonade apples. 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Yummy lemonade.
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2: 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The

0: Phil Collins and Two Hearts. It is Auckland's Breeze with Mike. I know Kmart opened and we've got the CRL opening, we've got the home show on, we've got the Warriors tomorrow, but here's something you might not know about. It is the annual Tulip Festival. The partner's quite into the flowers, and I can't tell the difference between a magnolia and a frangipani, but this could be a bit of you tomorrow, 9am till 3pm at Eden Gardens in Epsom. It's got market stalls, food trucks, live music, a plant market, under 12s are free, so get into it, get amongst. So that could be something amongst everything else that's going on in Auckland that you may enjoy. Hey, coming up soon, we'll find a winner for the Freya's Great Kiwi Sandwich Search. Not the actual search, just somebody who's won $100. We've also got on the way some Irene Cara, some Te Pau and Ed Sheeran. Time to check out how traffic's going. It's Friday. It's usually a bit painful on a Friday.
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3: Cloudy overnight for Auckland, a low of 12. Town to Silverdale taking 36 minutes. It's a bit heavy in both directions between the Harbour Bridge and Northcote Road. To Massey, 17 minutes. On the southern to Manukau, 35. And Drury, 53. Heavy in both directions between Green Lane and Princes Street. Southwestern is slow in both directions through Mangere Bridge and south from Puhunui Road to the southern.
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6: Good evening, I'm Bridget Hastie with the latest at 6. Louise Upston will lead the government's response to the public inquiry into the disappearance of Tom Phillips' 3 children. The Prime Minister's office says Minister Upston is already working alongside other ministers to strengthen the systems responsible for protecting children from abuse, neglect and harm. Christchurch's mayor is delighted by news of the return of rugby's Super Round to the city. April's inaugural event saw millions of dollars injected into the economy at the opening of Tikaha Stadium. Phil Major says it's a sign of the city's rejuvenation.
7: It's just another cog in the wheel that brings more stuff here. And we've had the Warriors down here. We're going to have the Kiwis rugby league team playing France.
6: The researcher who quit his job at technology giant Anthropic, saying AI could destroy humanity, has been doing the media rounds. Jacob Coxon reiterated to CBS News that the situation is dire.
8: If we keep racing, it'll be a lot harder to have completely watertight safety cases, dangerous for humanity, and literally kill us all. All I'm saying is the current race route probably doesn't end well.
6: State Highway 6 between Makarora and Hawea in central Otago will fully reopen during daytime hours this weekend. The road has been shut on weekdays apart from escorted convoys due to slips. NZTA says more work is needed to address the risk of more debris and rockfall coming down. To sport, the Manly Sea Eagles have a new football performance director. It's All Blacks World Cup winning coach Sir Steve Hansen. The NRL playoffs kick off tonight at 10-10 with the Rabbitohs Knights elimination match. The Warriors Dolphins tomorrow evening from 6:05. Rugby League with Machinery House in a league of their own. And week 7 of rugby's 10-round NPC continues in just over an hour. Fourth place Otago hosting fifth place Tasman.

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0: It's Celine Dion, Because You Love Me. It is Auckland's Breeze 93.4 with Mike, thanks to AA Insurance. If you're thinking of switching, then give them a nudge. You can do some homework over the weekend. Well, the Warriors are playing tomorrow. Everyone's talking about it, even if you're not into the Warriors. You can't ignore it. And Stan, he works here at the Breeze. He is one of our big Warriors fans. And you're wearing the jersey with pride, Stan.
1: Sure am. Well, it's easier now when they're doing all right. But yeah. 10, 15 years ago it was a bit harder, but always been a proud fan, been a season member for about 25 years now, so
0: nice.
1: It's okay. Good, we're getting the rewards.
0: Yes, we are. So what happens tomorrow? Because the hype at the moment feels like we've made the finals, but it's not, is it?
1: No, it's still early days. We win tomorrow night, we get a week off,
0: yes.
1: And we're shown to the prelim in 2 weeks, which looks like it's at Eden Park.
0: Mm-hmm.
1: It's not going to happen, I'm not going to jinx it, but we touch wood. If we lose tomorrow night, we're back at home again next week. Against, not sure yet, but it's another home game still, so we've got a second chance.
0: And where are the Dolphins at? Are they on the table?
1: The Dolphins are in third, we're in second. We've played them twice this year. Both games decided by 2 points. We got them, they got us, so it will be a close one, I think. I think the weather's going to help us. They're coming from Brisbane, and it's nice and warm over there, and they're coming into Penrose here, so confidence is high, but it'll be a close one.
0: Okay, sweet. And how are you feeling as we march towards the final? Is it the year? Am I allowed to say that? Did I just jinx it?
1: It's the question that everyone always asks, isn't it? Look, a little nervous now. Nerves are there, but confidence is key too. Like, we've been sort of one of the top two or three teams all year, so now we've got to live up to it. It's time to put the money where your mouth is.
0: And do you have a ritual? Is there anything you do? Like, is there a certain way you hold your face or, certain top you wear?
1: No, I like to wear a bit of merch sort of leading up to it. So
0: I notice that. How much have you spent on the merch over the years?
1: Oh, you don't want to know. Really? You don't want to know. It's where the paycheck goes all the time. So, yeah.
0: Oh, nice. So fundamentally, you're not going to be terribly upset if we lose, but it would be better tomorrow if we win so they can have a week off, feel refreshed for that next game, which could be potentially at Eden Park in Auckland.
1: Exactly, yeah. I think, time off, this time of year, you get a week off, it's great. So that's what they're playing for, and I think, they'll be dialed in, they'll be ready. We'll be good to go.
0: The little smirk on your face. I can't wait to catch up on Monday. Hey, thank you, Stan. Good on you, my friend. And up the Waz,
1: up
0: as
1: the
0: we
1: Waz.
0: Say. Go up the Waz.
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4: Cloudy overnight for Auckland with a low of 12 on the northern. Town to Silverdale taking 30 minutes. Just slow on Iwai Road to the Harbour Bridge. To Massey 16 on the southern. To Manukau 26 minutes. Drury 37. It's heavy heading north from Mount Wellington to Green Lane. South from Market Road to Sylvia Park. Southwestern is slow northbound through Mangaree Bridge. And south from Cavendish Drive to the southern.
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0: Let's go, Wes. We close our eyes. It is Auckland's Breeze. Congratulations, Ali. You are the winner of the $100, so you can help create a great sandwich, which hopefully will win the Freya's Great Sandwich Search. So well done. And don't forget this weekend, the Chemist Warehouse House of Wellness. We've got some great guests. Alison Gofton joining us, which is great. We've also got Nick Russell. She's written a book called Bollocks. You may have seen her on the telly in the last week. Her story, amazing. And we've also got tickets to the Brand Showcase. This is where you get a bag and you head into a big hall. I think it's Shed 10 this year. And you go around all the stalls, all the suppliers of Chemist Warehouse, and you get free things. And you walk out the door with that bag for free. It's worth hundreds of dollars. And we've got these hot tickets up for grabs in the Chemist Warehouse House of Wellness this weekend. So join us 8 a.m. on Sunday. I'll catch you then.
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5: Cloudy overnight for Auckland, a low of 12 degrees. On the northern, from town to Silverdale, just half an hour. A little slow from Oniwa Road to the Harbour Bridge. To Massey, 16 minutes. To Manukau on the southern, 23 minutes. Drury, 34. Just heavy northbound from Mount Wellington to Green Lane. The southwestern, still a little slow. Southbound from Cavendish Drive to the southern. Town to the airport, 24 minutes.
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24: Good evening to you with the latest at 7. I'm Geoff Bryan. Senior Minister Louise Upston will lead the government's response to the inquiry into the disappearance of Tom Phillips's children. The probe looks at whether government agencies did enough to protect their welfare and safety. A Give a Little page has been launched for the family of the teenager fatally struck by a train in Auckland. The Mount Albert Grammar student was hit at the Baldwin Avenue station on Wednesday. The page describes the boy as a much-loved son, grandson, nephew, cousin and friend who's left a space that can never be filled. The rejuvenation of Christchurch continues with rugby's Super Round returning next year. It follows the success of April's event, which coincided with the opening of One New Zealand Stadium. Mayor Phil Major is delighted.
25: We've been to hell and back through the earthquake. It's another cog in the wheel that brings more stuff here. And also we've got supercars again. It's a catalyst that brings lots of people to the city.
24: Oil prices are softening slightly after an active day of trading. Having threatened to climb beyond $109 a barrel, Brent crude has dropped back a touch to just over $107. To sport, Ethan Blackadder will start his first test in over 2 years on Sunday morning against the Box in Baltimore. Coach Dave Rennie says the Tasman flanker is relentless. NPC Rugby and Tasman is playing Otago in Dunedin. Kick-off in a few minutes. Rugby with All Blacks Travel and Hospitality.com. And the NRL playoffs begin tonight. The Rabbitohs taking on the Knights. For the loser tonight, it is season over. Kick-off is at 10-10. Warriors-Dolphins tomorrow evening. Partly cloudy for Auckland with a sou'wester, an overnight low of 12. Tomorrow still partly cloudy with a strong sou'wester. Sunday

0: It's Stevie Nicks and Tom Petty, Auckland's Breeze on 93.4. It's the Wind Down with Jolene. Bit of history being made today with the CRL, the City Rail Loop, officially opening. Yeah, all the fancy stuff happened, the ribbon cutting and everything earlier today. Tomorrow and over the weekend, there's lots of fun stuff happening. Karanga Hapiet Road, there's Farmers Market by the new station there, and oh, so much good stuff. Sunday live music happening all around the traps. Lots of stuff in Takutai Square in the centre of the city as well by Waitemata Station. So yeah, what a great weekend. It just creates a really good vibe in the city, doesn't it? Coming up, we've got Sophie B. Hawkins, Elton John and Shawn Mendes on Auckland's Breeze.
1: 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Today, fewer than 7,000 remain, and it's in serious trouble. It came a close second in 2025, but we're hoping this year is our year. 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

0: It's the Breeze Wind Down on a Friday with Jolene. Here we go into the weekend. Always great feeling, isn't it? You know, I hope you get to put your feet up on a Friday night. There's no better feeling. Sunday morning, maybe you'll have your feet up when you're listening to the House of Wellness. It is back on the Breeze from 8 till 10 a.m. Mike Peru has got some great guests this weekend, including Nick Russell, whose incredible story of resilience is now a book called Bollocks. You might have seen a bit about this in the last week or so. I've been seeing it pop up here and there. Chance to find out more about the book and also win a copy of it. And thanks to Nutrilife, your chance to win some digestion prize packs on Sunday. 8 till 10, the House of Wellness on the Breeze. You can catch up anytime on the podcast as well. Text House to 934. Latest news in a few minutes. Los Lobos coming. George Michael and Kylie Minogue on the Breeze.
1: 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And it plays on the Breeze. The Breeze Wind Down with Russells, New Zealand's best value curtain and blind experience.
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16: Good evening to you with the latest at 8. I'm Jeff Bryan. Be smart and don't panic is the AA's message as oil prices surge to around $108 a barrel. Fuel spokesperson Terry Collins says New Zealand does not have a supply problem, but prices at the pump will rise. The search for a 52-year-old man missing from Opotiki is set to continue over the weekend. It's been almost 2 weeks since Billy Joe Pereniki was last seen. That was on August 30. In the US, the AI researcher who quit his job at tech giant Anthropic for gambling with lives has doubled down on his comments. Jacob Coxon's social media posts garnered hundreds of millions of views. In sport, week 7 of the NPC in Dunedin, fourth-placed Otago hosting fifth-placed Tasman. It's half-time. Otago leads 28-19, 4-3. Rugby with All Blacks Travel and Hospitality.com. The Manly Sea Eagles have a new football performance director. It's All Blacks World Cup winning coach, Sir Steve Hansen. And the NRL playoffs kick off tonight at 10-10 with the Rabbitohs Knights elimination match. The Warriors Dolphins tomorrow evening from 6:05. Partly cloudy for Auckland with the sou'wester, an overnight low of 12. Tomorrow still partly cloudy with a strong sou'wester. Sunday it's more a mix of sun and cloud. A high tomorrow of 16.
17: The Breeze.
0: Friday night, it is the wind down with Jolene. Good on you, we made it. Ella Langley's coming up, Nick Kershaw, Richard Marx and the Doobie Brothers on The Breeze.

0: It's The Cause on Auckland's Breeze on 93.4. It's The Wind Down with Jolene, Robert and Jeanette. My goodness, there is a McDonald's somewhere in Auckland that is still reeling after they went in the drive-thru the other day and sounded like this.
1: Hi there.
2: What's your order?
1: Two ice creams, please.
2: Two ice cream, yeah?
1: That's it.
0: Oh dear. Now, if you've ever seen it, I can't think what it's called, but it's that game where you put those plastic things in your mouths and it stretches your mouth massively. They played paper, rock, scissors, and the loser had to do the order with that in their mouth. So, yep, check out the video. It's up on the Breeze Auckland socials now. Monday, they are back. Auckland's local breakfast, of course, and Jerry's going to be checking out the brand new City Rail link. Keep an eye out for him because you could win a $50 AT hop card. The quick fire quiz back at 10 to 8 as well on Monday. Dolly and Kenny coming up, Katie Lang and Jimmy Cliff on Auckland's Breeze.
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0: It's the Breeze Wind Down Friday night with Jolene. You can't beat advertising, can you? You know, it's the old story. Nobody knows you're there if you don't tell anyone. 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We've got the T's and C's and the details of what's on offer there. And if the winning business turns out to be the one you've nominated, you also get $500 cash to keep for yourself. Fantastic. Latest news coming soon. Wiltshire weather as well. Belinda Carlisle's on the way. Split Ends and Shaboozy on the Breeze.
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12: Good evening to you with the latest at 9. I'm Jeff Ryan. Louise Upston will lead the government's response to the public inquiry into the disappearance of Tom Phillips's three children. The inquiry examines whether government agencies took enough steps to protect the trio's welfare and safety. In Auckland, a woman who reportedly gave a man dying on an Auckland footpath CPR yesterday afternoon claims a nearby medical centre in Mount Albert refused to help the man or let members of the public use their defibrillator. The AA says there's no need to panic despite higher fuel prices heading our way. Brent crude has surged to $108 a barrel. Fuel price spokesperson Terry Collins reiterating New Zealand does not have a supply problem. In sport, MPC Rugby in Dunedin, Otago led Tasman 28-19 at halftime. Otago kicking on to win it 57-33, and that win pushes Otago up to second for the time being at least. Rugby with All Blacks at travel and hospitality.com. And the NRL playoff playoffs kick off in just on 50 minutes, the Rabbitohs Knights elimination match. For the loser of this match, it is holiday time. Partly cloudy for Auckland with the sou'wester, an overnight low of 12. Tomorrow still partly cloudy with a strong sou'wester. Sunday it's more a mix of sun and cloud. A high tomorrow of 16.
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0: Friday night it's the Wine Town with Jolene. Belinda Carlisle's on the way. Some good Kiwi music from Split Enz, Shaboozy and ABBA on The Breeze.

0: It's Men Without Hats, Auckland's Breeze on 93.4. It's the wind down with Jolene. If you happen to be out in the car tonight and you get yourself near the Harbour Bridge, look out for the Vector Lights. There is a dedicated show running through till the 17th to celebrate the launch of the City Rail Link, which is very cool. So 6:30 till midnight, every 15 minutes it is rolling out on the Harbour Bridge. Worth a look over the weekend, maybe. Now, are you on the market for a $500,000 dress? I know, vintage fashion can be expensive. I was looking at a couple of nice vintage shops in Ponsonby the other day, but I didn't see a dress in there that was worn by Princess Diana. I see coming up for auction at the end of the year, though, there is going to be one, her revenge dress, the black one that she wore when Prince Charles went and confessed on TV that he'd been unfaithful to her. $500,000, they reckon it would go for. Incredible. Cannot wait to see what that ends up being. Michael Jackson's coming up, 6:60, and Dave Dobbin on Auckland's Breeze.
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0: It's the Breeze Wind Down with Jolene. Auckland's Breeze on 93.4. Counting down to a couple of fantastic shows over the next few months. Charlie Puth turning up at Spark Arena Thursday the 5th of November. That's less than 2 months away now. And Robbie Williams, not long till he plays Eden Park, Tuesday the 24th of November. Going to be so good. We've got the info on how to get tickets for both of those at thebreeze.rover.nz. Check out the tickets. Have a think about going. It's going to be awesome. Latest news coming shortly. We'll check Auckland weather for the weekend. Wham coming. Billy Joel and Breaks Co-op on Auckland's Breeze.
1: 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The Breeze Wind Down with Russells, New Zealand's curtain and blind specialists.
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9: Good evening to you with the latest at 10. I'm Jeff Bryan. The AA is reminding motorists we've seen a surge in oil prices before and not to panic. Brent crude is trading at just under $108 a barrel, which fuel spokesperson Terry Collins says will lead to petrol price increases in the coming weeks. In Auckland, a woman who reportedly gave a man dying on an Auckland footpath CPR yesterday afternoon claims a nearby medical centre in Mount Albert refused to help the man or let members of the public use their defibrillator. In the US, the researcher who quit his job at technology giant Anthropic, saying AI could destroy humanity, has been doing the media rounds. Jacob Coxon reiterated to CBS News the situation is dire. In sport, NPC Rugby, Otago beating Tasman 57-33, 8 tries to 5. Otago up to second place for the time being at least. Rugby with All Blacks, travel and hospitality.com. The NRL playoffs just underway. The Rabbitohs Knights elimination match. For the loser of this match, it's holiday time. The Warriors playing the Dolphins early tomorrow evening. Up the Waz! Partly cloudy for Auckland with a sou'wester, an overnight low of 12. Tomorrow still partly cloudy with a strong sou'wester. Sunday it's more a mix of sun and cloud. A high tomorrow of 16.
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0: It's the wind down on a Friday night with Jolene. We've got Wham coming up, Billy Joel, Breaks Co-op, and Billy Ocean on The Breeze.

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0: It's Leanne Rimes, Auckland's Breeze on 93.4. It's the Wine Town with Jolene. Looking forward to the Davis Cup next weekend, the World Cup of Tennis. Our New Zealand team taking on Japan. Two exciting days at the Trusts Arena. Would you like to go? We've got four tickets up for grabs. You can take some friends, take the family. Just text ticket to 934 to get in the draw. Or go to the Breeze Auckland Facebook page and you can get in to win there. 2 days of world-class tennis, incredible rallies, an electric atmosphere. New Zealand's best tennis players look to put on an unforgettable show for their country. On the way, we've got Christopher Cross, Bonnie Tyler and UB40 on Auckland's Breeze.
1: 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It came a close second in 2025, but we're hoping this year is our year. 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

0: It's the Breeze Wind Down on a Friday night with Russell's Curtains and Blinds. 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Coming up, we've got more music. Maria McKee from that movie Days of Thunder that had Tom Cruise and Nicole Kidman in it, Naked Eyes, and Ed Sheeran on the Breeze.
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0: It's Dee Dee Smash on Auckland's Breeze. It's The Wind Down with Jolene. Friday night, yet another big band has announced it's coming to Auckland. Aussie Crawl. Yes, such a good band. Just one of those ones. I remember seeing them in concert about 5 years ago. And you go, and it's just hit after hit. You just go, oh, this song. Oh, then there's this one as well. They are so good in concert. They have still got it. So, playing Auckland on the 5th of March. Tickets are on sale now. We've got all the info on that at The Breeze. Rover.nz. On the way, Lionel Richie, John Farnham, bet he's hung out with them a bit, and Shaboozy on Auckland's Breeze.
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0: It's the Breeze Wind Down with Jolene. Hope you're looking forward to the weekend. Definitely into spring now, aren't we? And I think generally around the country, Metsu is pretty positive about our weather for this weekend. So hope you can get out and enjoy some stuff. We've got more music coming up. Patrick Swayze from Dirty Dancing, Don Henley, Dermot Kennedy, and a good song from about 86 from Talking Heads on The Breeze.
1: 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Widest variety of music. And it plays on The Breeze. The Breeze Wind Down with Russells, New Zealand's curtain and blind specialists.
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0: 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Today, fewer than 7,000 remain, and it's in serious trouble. It came a close second in 2025, but we're hoping this year is our year. 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
3: Yeah, hi. 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
2: Okay.
3: Yeah, sure. 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

0: 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It came a close second in 2025, but we're hoping this year is our year. 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The Breeze.
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0: Breeze News with Ebert Pukekohe. 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
12: Good morning, I'm Torben with the latest at 6. Americans have been commemorating the 25th anniversary of the September 11 attacks. It's now 25 years since four planes were hijacked by Islamic terrorists, killing 3,000 people. Donald Trump spoke at the Pentagon while former ex-presidents attended a ceremony in New York. Here, Victoria Uni's Dr. Grant Morris says the attacks significantly shaped New Zealand government policy.
13: For example, New Zealand joining the intervention in Afghanistan, and just the way in which New Zealand had to become part of that international networking to try and combat terrorism.
12: Meanwhile, Yemen's Houthi movement has taken control of the country's entire Red Sea coastline. After a recent advance, which has now seen them seize a strategic island, the Iranian-aligned group says it will prevent Saudi shipping from passing through an increasingly vital waterway. And Dunedin's playing host to a contest this weekend that's not for those afraid of heights. The 32nd South Island Tree Climbing Competition is being held at the Dunedin Botanic Garden. Arborist and coordinator Ben Fentiman says Dunedinites are encouraged to come along and watch.
14: It's a great way to highlight, you know, these amazing trees that Dunedin has in the botanical gardens and encourage people to look up and admire the tree as well as watching.
12: In sport, the Newcastle Knights are into week two of the NRL finals after a win over the Rabbitohs. Tonight it's the Warriors against the Dolphins at Mount Smart. Kickoff's at 6:05. Coach Andrew Webster is looking forward to support from the crowd.
15: They're fun, they're intimidating, they're loud, they're enjoyable. So yeah, just come on the weekend, be yourselves, we need you. Yeah, and don't change.
12: Rugby league with Machinery House in a league of their own. And Otago have moved to second on the NPC rugby points table after thrashing Tasman 57-3.
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8: Breeze weather with Harvey Norman. 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
17: Harvey Norman.
12: For Auckland, it's a mostly cloudy and windy day today with strong sou'westers and a high of 16 degrees. Tonight it's cloudy with moderate sou'westers and a low of 11 degrees.
18: Just gone 6, Saturday morning. The Breeze. Sarah. Hope you're having a great start to your weekend. Let's get into some great music. Billy Ocean's on the way right after Jimmy Barnes.

0: Auckland's Breeze on 93.4 with Tears for Fears and Head Over Heels. Before that, Westlife, can't wait to welcome them to Spark Arena. Two shows, of course, July 28th and 29th next year. Man, that's going to be a great sing-along. So if you want to go, we've got all the details at breeze.rover.nz. If you were at the Rocket Man show, the Elton John tribute show at the Town Hall last night, I hope you had a great time. You can relive some of the magic because Elton's coming up. His great duet with Kiki D's on the way right after Sting.
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0: Auckland's Breeze on 93.4 with Queen and David Bowie. Under Pressure. Well, it's 104 days till Christmas. Yes, that's right. 104 days, about 15 weeks. So it feels like it's still a decent amount of time away. I've seen advent calendars in the shops, but it'll go in a flash, won't it? I mean, look at the CRL. That felt like it was going to take forever. And now tomorrow is the day. And a lot of people keen to ride those trains tomorrow. So they will have extra trains running tomorrow before the proper timetable kicks in on Monday. If you want to be on the first train tomorrow, it's a South City line leaving Otahuhu Station at 4:57. So that's the very first train to arrive at a new CRL station. It'll go into Karangahape Station at about 22 past 5. On the way soon, the B52's Dan Hartman and Adele coming up on The Breeze.
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0: Breeze. Almost 7 o'clock Saturday morning with Sarah. I was hearing about Billy Joel today. He says he's revealed that he had a shunt implanted in his brain. Remember, he was diagnosed, of course, with normal pressure hydrocephalus, which I'd never heard of before. But it's a condition that caused problems with his balance and memory. So he actually had a shunt implanted into his brain to help deal with that. He is on the way after 7 o'clock with that great song, River of Dreams. Denise Williams and Alex Warren coming up as well on The Breeze.
1: 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And it plays on The Breeze.
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11: Good morning, I'm Torben with the latest at 7. An official 9/11 memorial is underway in New York City. It's now 25 years since four planes were hijacked by Islamic terrorists, killing nearly 3,000 people. The ceremony recognising those killed or wounded has included speeches from family members. Michael Massaroli, whose father died in the World Trade Center, called for unity and tolerance.
12: I've had to grow up and spend the past 25 years seeing people use it to hate on people who don't look like them. And that's wrong, and that does no honour to the victims here.
11: Christchurch's Arana Wildlife Park has set up a Give a Little page to try to help solve its financial issues. The zoo is about $4 million in debt. Christchurch Mayor Phil Major wants to know more.
13: I remember taking my kids there when they were little, and we've got a report coming to finance performance at the next meeting where we'll discuss it and see what we can do to help.
11: And dozens of arborists are in Dunedin this weekend to determine the mainland's best. The 32nd South Island Tree Climbing Competition is being held at the Dunedin Botanic Garden. Coordinator Ben Fentiman says 39 competitors will take part, from their teens to their mid-40s.
14: The top qualifiers from our South Island competition qualify for the national competition at the end of October.
11: In sport, loose forward Ethan Blackadder will start his first test in over 2 years when the All Blacks take on the Springboks in Baltimore tomorrow morning. Coach Dave Rennie says Blackadder is relentless.
15: Ethan will go 120 minutes if you need him to, so it made sense to start him, and he's been excellent.
11: Rugby with All Blacks Travel and Hospitality.com. excuse me, and the Warriors are expecting plenty of crowd support as they take on the Dolphins at Mount Smart in the NRL playoffs tonight. Kickoffs at 6:05.
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17: Breeze weather with Harvey Norman. 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
18: Harvey Norman.
11: For Auckland, it's a mostly cloudy and windy day today with strong sou'westers and a high of 16 degrees. Tonight it's cloudy with moderate sou'westers and a low of 11 degrees.
0: Just gone 7, Saturday morning the with breeze. Sarah. Let's get into some great music. Alex Warren's on the way with Fever Dream. Denise Williams coming up too, right after Billy Joel and River of Dreams.

0: Auckland's Breeze on 93.4 with Blondie. And the tide is high. Saturday morning with Sarah as we head into a massive weekend of sport. Must say welcome home to all the kids that have been at Ames Games in Tauranga this week. It's been a week full of competition with 14,500 athletes there. Just incredible. So hopefully the kids aren't too tired if they've been away for a few days. We've got a big weekend of MPC, Farah Palmer Cup, All Blacks and Black Ferns, of course, tomorrow morning, and the Warriors tonight. Mount Smart is absolutely packed again tonight. A lot of people gutted they missed out on tickets. There's been quite a fiasco actually with the tickets this week, hasn't it? But you know, if you can't make it to the game, every pub will be showing the Warriors, I'm sure. And a lot of people wearing their Warriors shirts. I am again today. I wore it yesterday too, but I said to myself yesterday, I said, don't you spill anything on that shirt today, Sarah, because you've got to wear it tomorrow. And I did. I was successful, so I'm wearing it again with pride today, up the wires. On the way soon, John Farnham, Coldplay, and the Pointer Sisters coming up on the Breeze.
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0: Auckland's Breeze on 93.4 with Fleetwood Mac and everywhere. Just a reminder, if you've got those stickers from New World on your fridge with the magnet or tucked away in a drawer, to redeem them for the knives because they will run out. They always do. I mean, it might last a little bit longer, but technically it finishes on the 4th of October, but they never seem to actually have enough stock to last that long. So redeem them as soon as you can. And have fun if you're heading out to Kmart Westgate this weekend. It's the first weekend, of course, since they opened, so it'll be very, very busy, I'm sure. If you want to go check it out and you don't want all the queues, go in the middle of the night because it is open 24/7. On the way soon, Rob Thomas, Alison Moyet and the Cranberries coming up on The Breeze.
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0: It's The Breeze, almost 8 o'clock, and it's that time of year again where the nation gets behind the best birds of Aotearoa, and we are very proud to be back in the Kia again for Bird of the Year this year. It's the only mountain parrot species in the world, and we have fewer than 7,000 individual Kias remaining in the wild. They're now listed as threatened, nationally endangered, so that's the second highest threat level in New Zealand. So let's get behind them for Bird of the Year. They came second last year, currently in fourth place, so we need your votes within the next week or just over. Voting closes next Sunday night. Head to breeze.rover.nz or text bird to 934 for the link to vote. And please help us get the Kia up the top of the voting poll this year. Back into the music after 8 with Irene Cara and the Goo Goo Dolls coming up on The Breeze.
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14: Good morning, I'm Torben with the latest at 8. Ceremonies have been held across the US to mark 25 years since the September 11 terror attacks. President Donald Trump wasn't at New York's Ground Zero, as it doesn't allow political speeches. Instead, he spoke at the Pentagon, which was also hit by a plane that day.
15: On days like 9/11, we learn what a country is truly made of. In those harrowing days, we saw the authentic spirit of our nation.
14: Back here, the mayor of Christchurch is confident Arana Wildlife Park can get out of financial trouble. The zoo is $4 million in debt, but Phil Major sees growth opportunities.
16: We've got a lot more people have moved into the area, like Selwyn and Waimak and here, and generally more people in Canterbury, so it will get more visitors.
14: Arana has set up a Give a Little page for donations. And the mainland's champion tree climber will be decided in Dunedin this weekend. The 32nd South Island Tree Climbing Competition is being held at the Dunedin Botanic Garden. Arborist and coordinator Ben Fentiman says Saturday's five preliminary events include the mock aerial rescue.
17: So they have a set time limit to rescue a dummy out of a tree because it's very important to us as arborists. So if an accident happens at work, we're able to get our colleagues down.
14: To sport, and Warriors coach Andrew Webster says he wants his players to focus on the basics in tonight's NRL playoff clash with the Dolphins at Mount Smart.
18: Obviously we know the intensity of finals goes up, but those little things that they've worked on all year matter, and they matter most.
14: Kickoffs at 6.05, and last night's game, the Knights beat the Rabbitohs. Rugby league with Machinery House in a league of their own. To NPC Rugby, Otago have thrashed Tasman to move to second on the points table. And there's three games today. First up is Auckland hosting Counties Monaco at Eden Park at 2 p.m.
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20: Breeze weather with Harvey Norman. 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
21: Harvey Norman.
14: For Auckland, it's a mostly cloudy and windy day today with strong sou'westers and a high of 16 degrees. Tonight, it's cloudy with moderate sou'westers and a low of 11 degrees.
0: Just gone 8, Saturday morning with Sarah. Oh, we've got some good songs coming up. Ed Sheeran and the Goo Goo Dolls' Iris is on the way right after Irene Cara's Flashdance.

0: Auckland's Breeze on 93.4 with Michael Jackson and Smooth Criminal. Honestly, I cannot listen to that song now without thinking of Rob whipping Jeanette with that tea towel. Oh man, if you haven't seen the video, jump on our socials, it's on there, and you'll see Jeanette's bruise from that towel snap and Rob's horrified face when he realises that he's actually connected and really hurt her. He's never done that before, he's never worked before, but man, he got her a good one. And of course, they are back on Monday with Auckland's local breakfast from 6 till 10 on The Breeze, so you can keep up to date with what's happening in our beautiful city, your favourite music to start the day, traffic updates every 15 minutes, and of course, the quickfire quiz at 10 to 8, so you can listen in on the radio or stream them via the Rover app. Back into the music soon with Crowded House and Gloria Gaynor coming up on The Breeze.
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0: Ice House, Great Southern Land on the Breeze, Saturday morning with Sarah. Oh, some great research came out this week from researchers studying cognitive development and emotional regulation. So they have confirmed that men do not reach their mental prime and full psychological maturity until their late 50s. The strongest overall scores appear between 56 and 59. Wow, that's late, isn't it, guys? It's late. You're almost 60 years old. You're finally just getting there. It doesn't say when women reach it, because it's, you know, probably since we were born. On the way soon, Madonna, John Waite and Dido coming up on The Breeze.
1: One of the world's greatest entertainers is back. 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All details at breeze.rover.nz. 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

0: The Breeze. It's almost 9 o'clock Saturday morning. Now here at The Breeze, we love to give businesses a helping hand. 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And if you're the one who's nominated our winning business, you'll take home $500 cash for the trouble. How good. Back into the music after nine with Wham, Mark Cohen and Bob Marley and the Wailers coming up on The Breeze.
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11: Good morning, I'm Torben with the latest at 9. Donald Trump has called on Americans to never forget what happened on September the 11th, 2001. The US president was at a ceremony at the Pentagon, which was struck by one of the hijacked planes that day.
12: We cannot forget that moment of immense and horrible evil that took place in this world, bent on the destruction of all that is good.
11: Back home, Christchurch City Council has ordered a report into Orana Wildlife Park's financial issues. The zoo is about $4 million in debt. Mayor Phil Major says he wants to learn more.
13: There's been a lot of work done on it over the years to keep it to where it is, but it just needs another lift to keep it up with 20th century, so to speak. We've got a report coming to finance performance.
11: And organisers of a West Coast event today in Punakaiki are hoping to get more locals eating wild goat. Bush to belly as part of efforts to encourage hunting of the invasive species. Natasha Savage of the Deerstalkers Association says wild goat meat can be nicer than people expect.
14: The perception is that goats are stinky and don't taste very good and might be a little bit tougher. So we're really just trying to show people different ways that you can utilise a goat.
11: To sport, and it's NRL playoff time tonight for the Warriors against the Dolphins at Mount Smart. Coach Andrew Webster's looking forward to plenty of support from the crowd.
15: They're fun, they're intimidating, they're loud, they're enjoyable. So yeah, just come on the weekend, be yourselves, we need you. Yeah, and don't change.
11: Kickoffs at 6.05. Rugby league with Machinery House in a league of their own. And in NPC rugby, Otago have moved to second on the NPC points table after thrashing Tasman 57-33.
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17: Breeze weather with Harvey Norman. 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
18: Harvey Norman.
11: For Auckland, it's a mostly cloudy and windy day today with strong sou'westers and a high of 16 degrees. Tonight, it's cloudy with moderate sou'westers and a low of 11 degrees.
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0: Whether you're listening on the radio or streaming us via Rover, we've got some great tunes coming up. Bob Marley's on the way. Mark Cohen, first Wham, and Wake Me Up Before You Go-Go.

0: Auckland's Breeze on 93.4 with Ella Langley, Choosing Texas. God, I love that song. It's such an earworm, that song, isn't it? As we get ready for a big day at Eden Park, it's a double header today for Auckland and Counties Manukau. So the women play first and then kick off this afternoon, 2:05 for the men in the MPC. And of course, the Warriors tonight. God, I can't wait for that one. I'm not going, but I will be watching it with the family at the pub, and we'll be wearing our Warriors shirts and we'll be cheering loud. And if you're interested in the tennis, it's the US Open Finals weekend this weekend. Have you heard about the sandwich everyone's been queuing up to buy? This is nuts. This is a prime rib sandwich topped with onions, aioli and provolone. Sounds good. $65. That's what it costs to buy that sandwich. That must be one heck of a sandwich. On the way soon, Kim Carnes, The Verve and Air Supply coming up on The Breeze.
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0: Four Seasons, December 1963, on the breeze. It's Saturday morning with Sarah. Have you ever pulled a sickie? Because there's a study that's been done in the UK, and they've found that 43% of those aged between 55 and 65 have pulled a sickie in the last year when they weren't too unwell to work. 82% of those under 25 have done it in the last year. So young people are pulling sickies left, right and centre. But there's actually a company who has built a policy around this. And I don't know, what do you think about this? So this is a policy that if you're not in the right headspace, don't force it. Take an unhappy leave day. No explanation needed. Wow. That's pretty big. I guess that, well, hopefully their workers don't exploit that, because that's a blooming great offer. Yeah, I'll have Monday as an unhappy leave day. Thank you. On the way soon, Pink, FR David and Elton John coming up on the breeze.
1: 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It came a close second in 2025, but we're hoping this year is our year. Text BIRD to 934 for the link to vote, and help us support the cheeky, playful, smart and curious Kia. The Breeze.
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0: Almost 10 o'clock on The Breeze, Saturday morning with Sarah. Hope you're having a great start to your weekend. We're going to get into a half hour of non-stop music after 10, and we're kicking it off with Bon Jovi, Living on a Prayer, which is the song that took out the top spot, number one, in our Totally 80s countdown this year, as voted by you. It was such a good countdown, and look, if you want to get your 80s fix 24 hours a day, on Rover, we have a Totally 80s station. 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
12: Morning, I'm Torben with the latest at 10. Commemorations are ongoing across the states, marking 25 years since the 9/11 terror attacks. Speaking at the Pentagon, which was struck by one of four hijacked planes that day, President Donald Trump praised how his country responded to the attacks.
13: Americans are made of a goodness and spirit that can transcend any earthly force. And that's what we're doing, better than anyone else has ever been able to do it.
12: Meanwhile, a key oil pipeline in Saudi Arabia has been shut down after being attacked. The infrastructure has become critical to the kingdom amid the blockade of the Strait of Hormuz. Its foreign ministry has blamed drones launched by unspecified actors in Iraq, where several pro-Iranian militias are active. New Zealand Post is experiencing issues with online services such as parcel tracking. It says staff are working to restore services as soon as possible. And West Coasters are being encouraged to eat more wild goat. The Deerstalkers Association is running a bush-to-belly event at Punakaiki that includes butchering and cooking demonstrations. Secretary Natasha Savage says it's part of a national contest targeting the pests.
14: It's the West Coast Open Day, so people can bring their goat tails in to submit them for the competition and get their heads measured as well.
12: To sport, the All Blacks won't be changing their game plan too much as they head into the fourth and final test against the Springboks in Baltimore tomorrow morning. Captain Cody Taylor says they're sticking to what they know.
15: Obviously we've had injuries, so other people get to slot in there. So the brand of rugby we want to play is the same as it has been this whole tour.
12: Rugby with All Blacks, travel and hospitality.com. And cool and windy conditions are forecast for the Warriors NRL playoff clash with the Dolphins at Mount Smart. Kickoffs at 6:05.
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1: The Breeze Accurate Traffic.
17: Auckland's roads and traffic leaving Albany, heading towards the city, getting your normal slow spots there. The airport is free-flowing right now, in and out, no problems. Looking pretty slow as you come off the motorway in Green Lane, both sides. And a slight build of traffic on 16 coming towards the city. Drive safe and we'll have another update for you in an hour.
1: Breeze weather with Harvey Norman. 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
18: Harvey Norman.
12: For Auckland, it's a mostly cloudy and windy day today with strong sou'westers and a high of 16 degrees. Tonight it's cloudy with moderate sou'westers and a low of 11 degrees.
0: Just gone 10 Saturday morning and we're into a half hour of non-stop music on The Breeze. Let's get into it with the song that took the number one spot in our totally 80s countdown this year from Bon Jovi, Living on a Prayer.

This is The Breeze with Rob Thomas here. Me and the band cannot wait to be back in New Zealand. Here's a track from our Mad Season album. Let's play If You're Gone. Here it is right for you guys on The Breeze.

0: Auckland's Breeze on 93.4 with Matchbox 20. And if you're gone, or tomorrow's the day we've been waiting so long for, and we paid $5.5 billion for the City Rail Link, and tomorrow the CRL opens to passengers for the first time. So it's a special timetable tomorrow. There are extra trains on top of the normal Sunday service, including additional runs early in the morning. So if you want to be on the first train to arrive at a new CRL station tomorrow, you need to get on the South City Line service, which departs Otahuhu at 4:57 a.m. It's a nice early start, and you get into the Karangahape station at 5:22. That is the first train that will arrive at a new CRL station tomorrow, but they've got extra trains running right through until 3 o'clock tomorrow afternoon, and then the regular service starts Monday. On the way soon, Phil Collins, Martika and Steve Perry coming up on The Breeze.
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0: It's The Breeze, almost 11 o'clock Saturday morning. Tomorrow morning, the House of Wellness is on with Chemist Warehouse. So Mike Purdue has some great guests on tomorrow morning, giveaways as well. Fresh off two golds and a silver at the Commonwealth Games, swimmer Lewis Clearbert joins Mike to talk about success, swimming and his health. Oh, looking forward to hearing that chat tomorrow, plus plenty more on the House of Wellness tomorrow morning from 8 till 10am. And of course, you can catch up on the House of Wellness podcast anytime on Rover. If you want the link to that, just text house to 934. Into a half hour of non-stop music after 11. Celine's in there, a bit of Jimmy Barnes and Cyndi Lauper coming up on The Breeze.
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1: 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Thinking Havel? 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
18: Morning, I'm Torben with the latest at 11. Police are at the scene of a serious house fire in the Bay of Plenty. Emergency services were called to Matakana Island near Tauranga around 4 this morning. Hatuhone St John says a helicopter took one patient to Waikato Hospital in a moderate condition. Americans are marking 25 years since the September 11 terror attacks. Donald Trump was at the Pentagon while his predecessors were at the site of the Twin Towers. New York City Mayor Zoran Mamdani spoke at an interfaith service in Manhattan.
19: 25 years since the darkest day that our city has ever known. 25 years of grief and sacrifice. 25 years also of heroism and of rebuilding.
18: And a trove of CIA documents relating to 9/11 have been declassified for the first time. One presidential briefing memo from 1998 warned Al-Qaeda wanted to fly a plane into an American city. And West Coasters are being taught how to turn wild goats into food. The Deerstalkers Association is running bush-to-belly events at different locations for 3 months. Secretary Natasha Savage says it's about protecting the environment while also stocking the freezer.
20: We're trying to promote goats as a food source for families, so we serve a lot of goat-based dishes at the events. We're making bone broth right now.
18: In sport, Warriors coach Andrew Webster says he wants his players to focus on the basics in tonight's NRL playoff clash with the Dolphins at Mount Smart.
21: Obviously, we know the intensity of finals goes up, but those little things that they've worked on all year matter, and they matter most.
18: Kickoffs at 6:05. In last night's game, the Knights beat the Rabbitohs. Rugby league with Machinery House in a league of their own. To rugby and All Blacks captain Cody Taylor says he's expecting the Springboks to hit them hard in tomorrow morning's fourth test in Baltimore.
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23: The Breeze Accurate Traffic.
24: Auckland's roads and traffic at the moment, everything really is running quite smoothly apart from your Constellation. Coming into the city through Ellerslie and Remuera area, you've got a slow patch there. Don't forget tonight, if you're heading off to the Warriors game up the Waz, that you can get there with your ticket on public transport to help with the road networks. Another update in an hour.
23: Breeze weather with Harvey Norman. 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
25: Harvey Norman.
18: For Auckland, it's a mostly cloudy and windy day today with strong sou'westers and a high of 16 degrees. Tonight, it's cloudy with moderate sou'westers and a low of 11 degrees.
0: Just gone 11 Saturday morning with Sarah as we get into a half hour of non-stop music. Nothing but tunes for the next 30 minutes. Shaboozy and Jimmy Barnes on the way right after Cyndi Lauper.

0: Auckland's Breeze on 93.4 with Michael Jackson and Thriller. Oh, that song just makes me think of Halloween because it's so spooky, isn't it? And it's actually not far away, Halloween. We've got less than 2 months and it will be, well, there's a lot of neighbourhoods around Auckland that go all out for it. Some of them, you know, go through like 10 kilos of lollies with all the trick-or-treaters. Kay Road often does really cool stuff down there as well. Not quite the lolly scrambles of old, but, you know, still cool stuff, especially for the adults. So if you're planning, I see the warehouse has got all the Halloween stuff out now. And the other day going, wow, okay, yeah. Less than 2 months, I guess. On the way soon, a couple of great artists who will be in Auckland. Well, actually, Charlie Puth, he's on the way. He's going to be here really soon. 5th of November, he's at Spark Arena, so not far away. And next year, we have UB40 at Spark Arena, May 26th. They're coming up as well with Red Red Wine on the Breeze.
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0: Auckland's Breeze on 93.4. It's almost midday, and this year's Coca-Cola Christmas in the Park auditions have uncovered exciting new Kiwi talent. So we've got some standout performers taking the stage down in Christchurch and here as well. So 12-year-old Christchurch performer Cleo Fitzgerald, yeah, just 12, she took part in the Christchurch show last year. This year, we get her as well, so she's going to be doing both the events. And there's also Massey old boy, Alifon Tawariki. He is an incredible talent. He made a huge impression on producers during his audition, so he'll be here as well. So get ready for Coca-Cola Christmas in the Park, Auckland Domain, on the 12th of December. Can't wait. We're back into the music after 12 with Glenn Fry, Crowded House, and Atomic Kitten coming up on The Breeze.
1: 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The 80s, the 90s, the best of now. The songs we all love play on The Breeze.
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7: There's been a fatal house fire near Tauranga. Police say it broke out around 4 this morning on Matakana Island. Another person was taken by helicopter to Waikato Hospital in a moderate condition. America is commemorating 25 years since the September 11 attacks that killed almost 3,000 people. Here, Victoria Uni's Dr. Grant Morris says the attack significantly shaped New Zealand government policy.
13: For example, New Zealand joining the intervention in Afghanistan and just the way in which New Zealand had to become part of that international networking to try and combat terrorism.
7: A key oil pipeline in Saudi Arabia has been shut down by a drone attack. The attack on the East-West pipeline has been blamed on drones sent from a border province in Iraq where several pro-Iranian militia are active. Iraq's government says it will investigate and the Saudi government says it won't retaliate for now. The news has further spooked oil markets amid the ongoing closure of the Strait of Hormuz and recent advances by Yemen's Houthi movement. And motorists travelling north of Auckland are advised not to freak out if they see a huge convoy of motorbikes this afternoon. Nearly 100 Harley-Davidsons are riding from Auckland to Matakana and back to raise funds for the